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0: Dave Tonsolier, Six Towns Radio, welcome indeed. Now where do we go? 2 hours of me every Monday and Tuesday around your lunchtime, 1 till 3. 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

hate to give the satisfaction asking how you're doing now. 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

Hi everybody, it's me, Torby, from the Six Towns Radio Breakfast Show, inviting you to join me every weekday from 7am. I know it's early, but I'm going to wake you with some great music, some great chat, and maybe the odd special guest. So why not wake up with the bright... Bleh, but not another take again. These things never go right. You know, I could spend a load of time doing these jingles, but I'm just going to tell you, it's a great show. Listening from 7am, you will not be disappointed.

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0: across Stoke-on-Trent, Newcastle-under-Lyme and beyond. 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
1: The early prisoner release scheme is to be reviewed by the Prime Minister. It comes amid concerns by the family of murdered police officer Andrew Harper, who've been told two of his killers may be freed from prison early. From September, thousands of offenders in England and Wales will be eligible to be released under the new Sentencing Act. But Andy Burnham's vowing to re-look at the scheme.
2: I feel for the family it's an appalling crime that was committed. The main perpetrator will not be subject to any early release. Others involved have potentially been identified, but I've spoken to the new Justice Secretary. We will review the policy together.
1: Meanwhile, the PM's been unveiling more measures to tackle the cost of living crisis. He's capped bus fares in England to £2 per journey. The number of police officers sacked from forces in England and Wales has hit a record high. Some 461 officers were dismissed in the past year, and Phil Foden's committed to a four-year deal at Manchester City. That's the latest from Radio News Hub. I'm David Hall.
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4: Plastic cups, neon signs. 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

0: across Stoke-on-Trent, Newcastle-under-Lyme and beyond. This is Six Towns Radio.
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1: The widow of PC Andrew Harper has described the possible early release of prisoners as deplorable. It follows reports that two of his killers could be freed early under the new Sentencing Act. Prime Minister Andy Burnham has pledged to review the scheme, which is set to begin in September. Meanwhile, the new PM's continuing to announce policies which will tackle the cost of living crisis, such as capping bus fares in England to £2.
2: The public's priority is reducing cost of living pressures. And that's what I'm doing. I'm taking a difficult look at some of the things that the government was committed to and reprioritising.
1: MP Natalie Fleet is to step down as safeguarding minister, saying the role is making her ill. French police are to formally investigate a 70-year-old woman after a British mother of four was found dead last year. 65-year-old Karen Carter was found with stab wounds by a friend in the Dordogne. And Amazon founder Jeff Bezos could be about to invest in Liverpool Football Club. That's the latest from Radio News Hub. I'm David Hall.
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1: Andy Burnham is to meet Scottish First Minister John Swinney later as he attends the opening ceremony of the Commonwealth Games. The Labour leader has signalled he doesn't want to discuss the prospect of another independence referendum with the SNP leader, but Mr Swinney is looking forward to their encounter.
2: There'll be issues in which we have different opinions. I believe Scotland should have the right to decide her own constitutional future, and I look forward to taking forward those issues in dialogue with the UK government.
1: Mr Burnham is also set to meet the First Minister of Wales, Rina Bjorworth. The UK has withdrawn its remaining diplomatic staff from Iran as the US battered the country with a 12th night of airstrikes. Missiles struck near multiple cities as Donald Trump continues to escalate his war with Iran. Last month, heatwave cost the UK economy £1.15 billion. Workers across the country also took off a total of 24 million hours during the week beginning June the 22nd. And a twice-daily pill which helps people with multiple sclerosis walk more easily is to be rolled out on the NHS in England. It's been described as a life-changer. From Radio News Hub, I'm Frankie Hess.
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Fancy letting your hair down and rocking out to the best in rock music? Then join me on a Tuesday night between 9 and 11 for 2 hours of the finest music rock has to offer. I'll be playing everything from A to B and a little bit of Z. So join me, Torby, for the Torby Rock Show. It'll blow your socks off.

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1: Andy Burnham's announced another measure to try and bring down costs, now cutting business rates by 20% for pubs, clubs and live music venues across England. Says he's set to meet Scotland's First Minister John Swinney later. Mr Swinney says they have a lot to talk about.
2: The Prime Minister signalled to me that he wants to have a constructive and positive relationship with the Scottish Government, and I take the Prime Minister at his word. I've known him a long time and he said that directly to me. So I look forward to working with the Prime Minister and the UK Government to advance the interests of improving the lives of people in Scotland.
1: He'll also meet First Minister of Wales, Rhina Bjorwerth. The UK has withdrawn its remaining diplomatic staff from Iran as US airstrikes on the country enter a 12th night. Missiles have hit areas near several cities. Tensions remain high around the vital Strait of Hormuz. A public memorial for Anne Widdecombe will be held later this year. The 78-year-old was found dead at her home earlier this month. Joshua Kerry, who's 28, appeared in court charged with her murder. And a new documentary all about the life of Lily Allen is coming to Amazon Prime next year. For On Radio News Hub, I'm Frankie Hess. Sign.
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2: 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It's me and Mrs. T this morning on the Torby's Breakfast Show, representing the award-winning Six Towns Radio. Yeah, the others pretend, but that's all they do, they pretend. We're it, we're actually it. They try and be us, they copy us, they poach from us, they come in and send spies in, but they can't do it, can they? We do it. More on that later. Morning, it's the Torby's Breakfast Show live here on Six Towns Radio, and it's a pretty cloudy but yet muggy morning this morning. There's not a breath of wind going on. It's warm. 16, 17 degrees in the car this morning. The sun's not out yet. Is it going to be a warm day? Well, yeah, probably, but we'll find out more in detail in about 20 minutes' time with the breakfast weather with me and Mrs. T on the award-winning Six Towns. Did I mention that? Also, big thanks to Lee. Had your calls yet last night, Lee? Well, one of them. They're massive. One did two of us.
3: Yeah, make some.
2: Chopped it up into little cubes. A little bit of butter. Little tiny little bit of truffle. Oh, yeah. We know how to live in the Torby household. We don't. We haven't got, like, pigs in the back garden digging up truffles. No, we bought some on our last holiday. It was dead cheap. But what a difference. More about that later as well. We've got the birthdays. You might even have a guest coming in. You never know. Got some great music from the likes of Savage God, Manic Street Preachers, Wild Cherry Spock, Rick Astley, Sonic, Imagine a Dragon. I don't know what they are. Plus, we've got Nicky's Wet Wednesday Whistle on a Thursday and lots of other stuff like that. But we're going to start the show with Martha and the Muffins. And they're on Echo Beach. I don't know where that is. I'll find out for you.

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4: 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Has anyone song to play at this time of the day, I suppose, really, isn't there?
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5: The award-winning, yeah. 3 years in a row.
4: Yeah, come on. Let's give us a round of applause, shall we? There we go. Yeah. Now, ladies and gentlemen, I've started the show a little bit more subject. Oh, hang on. Go on, Freddie. Let's give ourselves a big pat on the back, shall we? And thank everybody in Stoke-on-Trent and Newcastle on the line, because... There we go. Shall I milk this, or shall I just... shall I not milk it? What shall I do?
5: I think Congratulations by Cliff Richard would be more, dun, dun, dun, more dun, dun, upbeat. Dun,
4: do you reckon?
5: Yeah, if we have it.
4: Does the system know Cliff Richard?
5: I know Cliff.
4: All right, okay. Can you sing it now? How does it start?
5: Congratulations.
4: No, it starts...
5: There you go.
4: Like that,
5: that's
4: yeah.
5: Better for breakfast.
6: Congratulations.
4: There we go. That's a bit more upbeat, isn't it? When I tell everyone that you're in love. He's congratulating someone for being in love with him. It's a little bit self... What's it, that is, isn't it?
5: You leave Cliff alone.
4: All right, okay, I'm sorry. Anyway, good morning, everybody.
5: Good
4: Thursday,
5: morning.
4: Thursday, the 23rd of June. Morning, Mrs. T. I'm going to stop Cliff for just a second, because when we start the show every day, as you know, we start with a load of jingles and an introduction to the show, and then we usually put a TV theme in. Thursday's theme is always the double-deckers, because we know it's Thursday and it kind of heralds in the weekend. Now, halfway through this theme tune, there's a ring the bell, sound the horn. And Mrs. T always does the actions. In fact, if we had
5: I
4: a
5: do.
4: Video, she'd
5: we
4: go,
5: do.
4: Ching, ching. She like pulls the bell and
5: I
4: then
5: do.
4: Peeps the horn. Brr, brr.
5: I missed it this morning.
4: And she
5: morning.
4: Missed it this morning, so I'm going to put it on again, just for Mrs. T
5: Here
4: now.
5: We go.
4: Are you ready? Ready? She has to do the action. She was daydreaming.
5: It was going to spoil my day.
4: It was.
5: I actually said to you during that tiny little break, did you play the double deckers? And you yeah. said, yeah. And I missed that
4: I have
5: one.
4: To go, here's a box, a musical box, round yeah. up and ready to play. But this box, I have to do that now, because in my head, that's what's going to go through the... So anyway, good morning, everybody. It is the Talby's Breakfast Show. Normal service has been resumed. It's a Thursday, as always. We've got the usual features, we've got Rob's Record of the Week, we've got the birthdays, we're going to have a guest coming in, you never know. We've also got Nikki's Wet Wednesday Whistle on a Thursday. She has been fretting about this overnight, it's kept her awake. We'll be doing the weather, we'll be doing the news, we'll be catching up on things like that. And as promised yesterday, when I said Mrs. T needs to know a bit more about Stoke-on-Trent and Newcastle on the line than she does,
5: oh,
4: so I will,
5: done
4: be,
5: it, haven't you?
4: I will be pitching a quiz towards her today, all about that as well.
5: I'll tell you what I was fretting about
4: go
5: in
4: on.
5: The night. Well... When we like to go on holiday, we like early flight times, don't we?
4: Yeah.
5: Early to go, early to come home.
4: Yeah, we do, yeah.
5: I dreamt, and this was like the most of my dream, that I had to tell you that our flight to wherever
4: yeah.
5: had been put back by 8 hours.
4: Oof.
5: And you were only getting...

0: And you know how they're justifying it? Aren't you know the most expensive place to drop off somebody at an airport is London's City Airport. It's £8 for 5 minutes. The second one is £10 for 10 minutes at Gatwick. And their justification of it, you know what it is?
1: Saving the world.
0: Addressing environmental concerns. Shut up.
1: And yet, in, you go any other airport,
0: There's an aeroplane that burns 10 gallons per second of fuel on takeoff. Environmental concerns.
1: It's money-making. Anyway,
0: yeah.
1: It was funny that was in the news this morning because, like I say, my dream was I had to tell you that our flight was put back by Gator. That was, and you
0: always,
1: wouldn't be happy.
0: Always nasty.
1: Anyway, it's not.
0: Always.
1: It was a dream. It was a bad dream.
0: I had a dream. I always wanted
1: that. So we're all right.
0: We've got the usual things. My phone has remained nonchalantly silent because nobody's contacted. I'll put the appeal out.
1: Emma's contacted every
0: minute on the minute. I bet your plane has never taken off on time.
1: Emma has contacted already. She says, morning. Congratulations. Well-deserved win.
0: Congratulations for what?
1: Winning
0: Community
1: Race
0: Station of the Year. Right, yeah, because I forgot about that. I mentioned it for nearly 5 seconds. So thank you, Emma. And thank you for being a loyal listener. I know that Emma listens every day. She has been a previous winner of the competitions where her name has been drawn out of the hat on a Friday for entering the competitions and winning. So thank you, Emma. Thank you for being... And we've got lots more of that later on. I tell you what, it's 15 minutes into the show already. I don't know where the time has gone. We've got to pay the bills.
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4: I don't think it gets much more stokey than Dave Johnson.
5: No, definitely not.
4: He's just got
5: and
4: the
5: Dave
4: most...
5: And Dave Grieveson.
4: He's just got the most stokey accents, has he?
5: I love listening Join to me, them, they're
4: yeah,
5: funny.
4: Yeah, I know. I reckon he's the closest that there's ever been to my granddad. Maybe. Maybe granddad was a little more stokey, you know, because I remember when you first came up from... When we came up from London, when I first introduced you to my grandparents, you couldn't understand what they were saying, could you?
5: No, I couldn't.
4: Because they were rate stokey.
5: I think they did it on purpose, I'd be a stranger.
4: Probably, yeah, yeah. I hope they did.
5: Maybe they didn't understand me from Wigan.
4: I hope they looked at you with such disdain that they thought, right, we're going to speak stokey now so she can't understand.
5: You never think that the person that your beloved grandchild or child is with is good enough, do you,
4: no,
5: ever?
4: Not for some...
5: I mean, my parents...
4: Not for some hayseed from Wigan, that's for sure.
5: Or some bloke from Stoke. Yeah. A bloke from Stoke,
4: it will
5: brilliant.
4: Soon become apparent to you, helpless child. Let's have a look at the weather for the Stoke-on-Trent and Newcastle under Lyme area.
5: Starting
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4: Sunrise is at...
5: 5:12.
4: Sunset is at
5: 21:18.
4: Now I've got a high of 25 degrees today.
5: 73.
4: Okay.
5: Yep.
4: It's going to start off a little bit cloudy, but the sun is going to break through. As the day increases, then the sun is going to get better. I noticed yesterday I was doing a bit of gardening and washing the cars, in fact. There's a little bit of cloud, and then about midday it went, okay, I'm going to come out now, and the sun came out. Ooh, and it was like a lovely afternoon.
5: Yes, it was. So today is set to begin apparently mostly sunny, although looking out the window, I'm not sure.
4: You said this morning when we stopped at the petrol station to get a drink, you said it was a bit nippy today, but the car showed 16 degrees, and it wasn't nippy at all.
5: I did have to turn my heater halfway up.
4: Did you? Are you not warm now, though?
5: No, I'm fine.
4: It's lovely and warm.
5: I'm fine. Yeah. So today we'll set to begin mostly sunny, though areas of cloud look to push in late morning,
4: yeah,
5: bringing a chance of a few isolated showers.
4: Well,
5: apparently,
4: well,
5: with the cloud clearing again by the evening.
4: Well, let me just say what the Met Office say about this, because on Sunday yesterday it said that temperature is going to decrease over the weekend, getting down to 22 degrees with a chance of rain on Sunday. The chance of rain has now disappeared here for Stoke-on-Trent. They're not forecasting rain at all this weekend. They are forecasting a slight dip in the temperature, though, on Sunday to 21 degrees, but then back up to 25 degrees next week as well.
5: Yeah.
4: So, but the chance of rain is gone. I'm back down to 5% chance of rain all weekend, so you never know. We might be irate.
5: I hope so, because someone we know has got an outdoor barbecue
4: planned for a barbecue
5: and baby shower.
4: And of course, there's the Castle food and wine. Food and wine. Listen to me. The festival at Newcastle Town Centre this year.
5: It is food and drink.
4: Yeah, that's what but I said wine. So Six Towns Radio will be there in force. The award-winning Six Towns Radio will be there. So come and say hello to us and ask us how we managed to achieve an award again. We'll just say, because we're brilliant, and that's it. Others try. But they don't do it. I mean, I've heard them. Occasionally, I will flick over to the other stations. I mean, some of them are on DAB, so I don't know what they're playing at, but... Yeah, if you wind up your wireless, you can listen to them if you want to, you know. And yeah, they're just...
5: Don't advertise them, Duck.
4: No, I'm not. It's just we're human, aren't we? And
5: that's what's stokey, wasn't it? Well, Duck. I called you Duck.
4: Don't advertise them, Duck. Tell you that for nothing.
5: I swore I would never call people Duck, but guess what?
4: You do.
5: It happens.
4: It's a term of endearment. I got into trouble for calling somebody Duck once.
5: You get more information out of people calling them Duck.
4: I once stopped a car. I'm not like a strong man, like Spider-Man or whatever, but it was in my previous employ. I stopped a car and I said, could you pull over at the side of the road when you next get a chance, please, Duck? Don't call me love.
5: I didn't call you love.
4: I called you Duck. It's a term of endearment. All right, madam, could you please pull over? Have a ticket on me. was one of them, you know.
5: I'd be like that if someone pulled me over. I'd be like, I'm not your duck, I'm not your love, I'm not your bro.
4: Yeah.
5: I'm not your friend, my friend.
4: Mate.
5: I'm definitely not your mate.
4: Yeah. Yeah.
5: Treat me with respect.
4: Well, hang on a second.
5: If Ms.
4: You treat me with Ms.
5: Ms.
4: Are you a Ms, are you?
5: I am, if someone official pulls me over. When have you ever used Ms? I've never used Ms. I used to read the magazine Ms. That was good.
4: Really?
5: Yeah. Ms.
4: What magazine do you miss? What magazine do you miss most?
5: I used to love Jackie. Talking
4: about airplanes, you know, I missed to this day.
5: Q magazine.
4: Well, no, can you still buy Q? Has Q gone online? I'm not sure. Q was a music magazine, as well. You know, I used to buy Q or Empire or whatever.
5: Film, yeah.
4: But then, I'm doing that quotey thing with my fingers now. The lads was like Maxim and Loaded and FHM, things like that. Because not only was it gratuitous pictures of like Jordan in there, but there was also, you know, hard hitting, you know, intellectual interviews in there as well, and people would go to those magazines, and they were like a fiver a time, but you could get on a plane, a long haul flight, and you could read it from start to finish. When you finished, you'd landed, so it helped the flight go. But now what can you get? I mean, you bought Viz on my last trip,
5: and you've not opened it.
4: I haven't opened it yet.
5: No, you've not.
4: You know, I used to read Viz from cover to cover, but no, not anymore.
5: I've learned my lesson now, Mr. T. Next time we go on holiday, I'm going to pre-buy my magazines because the magazine selection at Manchester Airport is dire.
4: And they
5: always put them together.
4: Yeah.
5: So I bought one that was Good Housekeeping and Cosmopolitan. Yeah. The Cosmopolitan took me 3.5 minutes to just whiz through because it was just so
4: Some of the magazines, they bundle together, like Chicken Life and Razzle. Something like that, or you know, Tractors Monthly will be with She Magazine.
5: We have this little competition, don't we, when we're walking around WH Smith's in
4: seeing the most obscure,
5: Brooklyn.
4: Honestly, there is a Chicken Keepers Monthly.
5: There is,
4: and Tractors Monthly, and the only places you find them. Are in airport lounges and airport.
5: I've definitely decided I'm going to pre-buy
4: Wismuth's. And stuff like that in Tesco's.
5: And even your ones like Heat and all that lot, which I used to adore.
4: They bundle, so you have to buy 1,000 magazines together.
5: And they repeat the story.
4: Yeah.
5: So Heat will give you the exact word-for-word story as new.
4: And don't ever pick up a magazine with a free gift, because the free gift will always have been stolen.
5: Oh, yes.
4: You never get a free gift on a magazine in an airport, unless...
5: Things have changed since we were around.
4: It's Tots TV magazine or Bluey, where you get a pair of like plastic binoculars that are supposed to be brilliant. For viewing the Milky Way. I don't know. Let's have some more music. 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
2: 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Thanks for playing the record and, you know, making such a big deal about it and stuff. It's been very, very cool.

0: Now, I'm not in advertising, you know that. But if McDonald's had a burger called the Mac, that would disappear and come out, you know, a bit like the Big Tasty, they would do a lot worse than using this tune, wouldn't they? What, you know, coming soon in September, Return of the Mac. Then why don't they call a burger a Mac and then have this as their theme tune? It's like when the Macarena came out.
1: They'd have to pay a lot of money to him.
0: I don't know why Toyota didn't use the Hey My Carina. You know, when they had a Toyota Carina. Mm. Why didn't they use Hey My Carina? You know?
1: Probably it's too close, Mr.
0: Well,
1: T.
0: Well, I don't know. They just, you know, they're missing out on a trick here, aren't they? She's the one. You know, a car manufacturer should do a car called The One and then use Robbie Williams's or...
1: I think there is a car called One,
0: there you go, Carl Wallinger's. She's the one... Because he wrote the song, didn't he? Robbie covered it.
1: You'd have to pay a fortune for every car.
0: Yeah, but that, think of the money they're making. I think we can still play Mark Morrison. I don't think he's in prison. I think he's okay. I think we're okay with Mark Morrison. I think he did a spell, but I think he's out now. I think he's like turned to God or something like that. So, Mark Morrison and Return of the Mac. Before that, on the award-winning Six Towns Radio, you heard the Bannock Street Preachers and My Design for Life. Now, I did say that I was going to hit Mrs. T with a quiz about North Staffordshire and South Cheshire, or...
1: it's a bit early, isn't
0: Stoke on Trent and Newcastle on the line. So I'm going to warm you up with some warm-up questions.
1: It's not even 8 o'clock.
0: Stoke on Trent is uniquely known as a polycentric city because it was formed by the federation of six district towns in 1910. Which towns make up the city?
1: Oh, I like this question because I know this one.
0: Go on, then.
1: So you've got Anley Duck,
0: yeah.
1: Longton Duck, yeah. Fenton Duck...
0: Yeah.
1: Tunstall Duck,
0: yeah.
1: Burslem
0: yeah.
1: Duck, and the other one. Oh, yeah. Stoke Duck.
0: There you go, yeah. The city is world famous for its pottery industry. Which legendary English potter, known as the father of English
1: Wedgwood.
0: Potters, founded the world-renowned pottery company Wedgwood. In 1759 that still bears his family name?
1: Wedgwood.
0: Do you want your choices?
1: Wedgwood.
0: What's his first name?
1: Josiah. Is it Josiah or Hosiah?
0: Yeah, why is Stoke-on-Trent...
1: suddenly become Spanish.
0: Twinned with Madrid, is it? Yeah, okay. Who was known as the Wizard of the Dribble?
1: Oh, was that Stanley Matthews?
0: It was Sir Stanley Matthews, actually.
1: Thank you.
0: See, these are the easy ones. Which musical legend... Oh, dear me.
1: Robbie.
0: Okay.
1: Next.
0: Unique, highly distinctive visitor attraction, the world's last remaining working Victoria pottery factory... which operates as a museum and a heritage centre today.
1: Spode.
0: It's not Spode, no.
1: Tell me where... complete the question, please.
0: I did complete the question.
1: Started,
0: well, you see,
1: so
0: you interrupted me.
1: I know, I like doing that.
0: The highly distinctive, unique visitor attraction, the world's last remaining working Victorian pottery factory, which operates as a museum and heritage centre.
1: Yes, it's that one. It's that one down the road that everyone says does a good breakfast and you've never taken me. I can picture it. Does that help? What's it called? It's down Burslem going towards the A500. Oh, I can't remember. Churchill's.
0: Peaky Blinders was filmed.
1: Yeah, I know. I know which one it is, but...
0: Dan and Kirsty often go there for breakfast, taking Ezra and...
1: that doesn't help me.
0: New baby. What's new baby called?
1: Chester.
0: Chester.
1: Chester Josiah.
0: There you go, yeah.
1: So. Or Hosiah.
0: Joe... heard this. Hey, you don't call people called Jane, you don't call them Hain, do you? Because they're from Stoke.
1: Joao.
0: Okay, so you're thinking of Middleport
1: That's
0: pottery.
1: That's the
0: you?
1: One.
0: Well, you got that one wrong, so I God knows what's going to happen.
1: Is that the answer,
0: though? This is the easy quiz, this is.
1: Okay.
0: If a Stoke-on-Trent person offered you a cob duck, what would they be giving you?
1: A bit of bread.
0: They would, yeah. So that's the easy quiz. We've warmed you up smarts there on that one.
1: That was all right.
0: Was it?
1: Yeah.
0: Well, you got one wrong.
1: I didn't, because in my mind I was right.
0: Oh, so you see
1: the
0: pictures. I mean,
1: yeah.
0: Do you know the name of the butchers that's directly opposite it?
1: Wayne Walker.
0: There you go. So we'll be down there later on. So I'm going to point it out and say, there's Middleport Pottery.
1: Yeah,
0: don't
1: yeah.
0: You?
1: I won't forget that.
0: Do you want to go for breakfast there? We'll go for breakfast. I'll have some cheesy oatcakes.
1: I haven't got time today.
0: All right, okay.
1: Another day.
0: There's always something, isn't there, with you anyway? Ladies and gents, keeping an eye on the time, it is 7:45. I mean, it's school holidays now, so maybe you're not, you know, frantically running around getting the kids ready for school and getting them breakfasted and all that. Maybe they are. Maybe they're going off to school to do a kids' club or a, you know, holiday club, something like that. Keeping an eye on the time, it is 7:45. It's going to be a largely sunny day today. Once this cloud breaks, it's going to be nicer. The longer the day goes on, the more sunshine we're going to get. The UV factor is still high and will be later on this afternoon, so a nice hat or some sun cream on to stop you getting burnt or reddened around the neck as well.
1: Or a horrible hat.
0: Talking of hats, there's a hat wearing birthday today. Somebody on the birthdays later on is famous for wearing hats. We'll come to that in a bit later on. Meantime, we've got some great songs coming up from the likes of Sonic and Rick Astley, Oasis, mate. So, Biff, if you're listening, got some Oasis for you later on. I mean, I say for Biff, for anybody who likes Oasis, and there seems to be thousands and thousands out there. Because What's the Story, brackets, Morning Glory, the album, has surpassed downloads of any other album recently, hasn't it?
1: So yesterday.
0: So there are apparently a few Oasis fans out there. Sunshine! And of course, I'll be giving Mrs. T the one set. She'll be giving the Wet Wednesday Whistle. On a Thursday, and we'll be giving her a more in detail, harder quiz about Stoke-on-Trent and Newcastle-under-Lyme.
1: Bring it on.
0: How well she knows. I'm thinking 1 out of 10 because
1: really?
0: I've seen the questions.
1: Ah, okay.
0: I'm thinking 1 out of 10, but. You never know.
1: Clapping hands.
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0: Hi, my name is Gracie. 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
1: 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Good morning. Time for Nikki's Wet Wednesday Whistle on a Thursday, where she whistles a tune. All you've got to do is identify what the heck she's listening. Because, well, this all started as a bit of a joke, but as the years have gone on, her whistling's getting a bit better.
2: Is it?
1: No, it's not really.
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1: So if you know what she's whistling, then do text us in. 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Click on that one. Your message comes straight through to us. And if you get it right, you get put in the draw. You can win something small from us here at Six Downs, the award-winning Six Downs Radio. Might be a pen or an air freshener or a badge or something like that. But it's something to say thank you for getting involved with the show. And talking of things and goodies to give away, why not come and see us this weekend at Newcastle in the town centre? You'll see this big 60-off thing. It's just, you know, we're bright orange. You can't miss us. And the presenters will be wearing 60-off stuff and that. And you can come and say hello to us and might even help yourself to a couple of little goodies. Maybe if you're nice and you're good and you be nice and polite to the presenters. Which will be turning up. You can say hello and even request a song. There's free entertainment. There's like face painting. There's free ice creams for the first so many people who turn up as well. So you don't know, I mean, obviously when you go shopping can cost you, but if you're just browsing, you're just walking around and having a look at the attractions, the performers, you know, there'll be music on offer, then get yourself to Castle this weekend.
2: Some good charity shops there, Mr.
1: Absolutely. I love a good charity shop, you know me, and Newcastle has got a fair few, so it's hours and hours of good browsing for me. I'll be missing this Saturday, unfortunately, because my son and daughter-in-law have a baby shower.
2: Baby showers are usually for women only, but yeah, men but are
1: ben,
2: invited,
1: ben
2: to,
1: been
2: this
1: invited
2: one.
1: To this yep. one. So I'll be sadly missing out. And it seems that I've missed out a few lately because of commitments, whether it be holidays or, you know, as is happening on
2: we'll
1: Saturday.
2: We'll get there sooner or later.
1: Yeah, so Mrs. T's going to whistle a song. I say song. She's going to whistle a tune. Now she's told me what it is today. And it's a well-known tune. And you should get it. But it depends on how she whistles. If your answer's correct, you'll get put in the draw with the winners of the 1 second challenge, the Toby's television teaser on a Tuesday, the Recorder Marauder Disorder from yesterday. And tomorrow we'll have a draw, and if your name is drawn out, we'll get you some Six Downs Radio goodies. Easy as that. And those who've had the goodies in the past will tell you what a nice little addition to your family it is as well. Oh, she's clearing her throat. Things must be getting serious. All right, you ready then? You want me to count you in?
2: Yeah.
1: In three, two, one.

0: There you go.
1: Yeah, it was all going all right until the last knockings. I think the last couple of notes that you went in there was a bit.
0: I'm proud of that one.
1: What's it there? So
0: there you go. Emma's going to get this. Jan's going to get this. Jackie's going to get this.
1: Lots of people might get it, but lots of people might not as well. So if you know what that is, get in touch with us, and we'll give you some Six Times Radio goodies if you're right. That is, and if your name's drawn out of the hat. Mrs. T.
0: Yes.
1: Just in preparation for the Stoke-on-Trent quiz.
0: Yeah, another one.
1: Yeah, this one's going to be challenging, and it's more difficult. So I want you to warm up and limber up. I want you to go through the internet and look up as many facts about Stoke-on-Trent as you can.
0: No, that's called cheating.
1: Well, it's not, because if I said to you, name me three dart players from Stoke-on-Trent.
0: Phil the Power Taylor.
1: Yeah, okay.
0: Adrian Lewis.
1: Wow.
0: And
1: go on.
0: Luke Humphries. Well, he's not quite Stoke, but will do.
1: He's not really. I mean, he doesn't live. He lives just down the road in Crewe, doesn't he? So you're not having Luke Humphries.
0: Okay, I don't know.
1: Come on.
0: Eric Bristow.
1: Bristow's from. He's the Grafty Cockney. Is not from Stoke. He settled in Stoke, but he's not from Stoke.
0: Well, that's from. Well,
1: you could have Maureen Flowers. You could have Ian Diamond White, of course. Ted Hankey's just from down the road. So there are lots.
0: You're losing me now.
1: There are lots of.
0: These
1: are the questions that you need to have your finger on the pulse for.
0: Okay.
1: Because they're quite tricky, and I think I'm going to. You see, that's an easy one of the questions, and you didn't even get one.
0: I did.
1: You didn't.
0: I got Phil the Power Taylor.
1: You didn't get the complete answer, and that's what we need to get.
0: You laughed when I said Adrian Lewis. Why?
1: Because that's one I didn't think you'd get.
0: Ah.
1: Yeah, you see.
0: I surprised
1: Because he's the
0: you.
1: Obvious one, three-time world champion, and I didn't think you'd get it, but you did.

0: across Stoke-on-Trent and Newcastle-under-Lyme, on DAB, online and on mobile. This is Six Towns Radio News.
1: Business rates are to be cut by 20% for pubs, clubs and live music venues across England. It's Andy Burnham's latest policy announcement and will apply to nearly 32,000 hospitality businesses. The Prime Minister is also due to meet Scottish First Minister John Swinney and Welsh First Minister Rhun ap Iorwerth later. Mr Swinney is looking forward to their encounter.
2: There'll be issues in which we have different opinions. I believe Scotland should have the right to decide her own constitutional future, and I look forward to taking forward those issues in dialogue with the UK government.
1: The UK has withdrawn its remaining diplomatic staff from Iran as the US battered the country with a 12th night of airstrikes. Missiles struck near multiple cities as Donald Trump continues to escalate his war with Iran. Bullying on social media could be linked to more kids being off school. That's according to the National Foundation for Educational Research, which also found that cheaper holidays in term time could also be contributing. And a twice daily pill which helps people with multiple sclerosis walk more easily is to be rolled out on the NHS. Thousands of patients in England will be eligible for the drug, described as a life changer. For On Radio News Hub, I'm Frankie Hess. Sign.
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0: Rick Astley and Never Gonna Give You Up. There is somebody in White Hill that's going, way, you know, whenever we play that. Morning, Rob, you know you are. It is 7 minutes past eight, Thursday, the 23rd of July, 2026. It's the Toby's Breakfast Show on the award-winning Six Towns Radio. Mrs. T just walked out of the room. I don't know where she's going. Anyway, lots coming up in the next hour of the show, including special guests coming into the studio. Oh, yeah. What's in the box, Tob? We're not telling you. When we'll open the box and we'll tell you who the guest is in a minute. There's lots of time. Don't rush. Come on. Plenty of time between us. Of course, there's lots of free things happening in and around Stoke-on-Trent during the school holidays this week and this month. It's this month, it's not just this week. It's 23rd of July and we've got till what? The 1st of September, so that's like another 6 weeks. What's going on? Including the book reading that I told you about yesterday that's visiting various parks in and around Stoke-on-Trent over the next few weeks. Where there's like free acts, free things to watch, and a free book for every child who attends. Storytelling, face painting, fairground rides. There's lots and lots of things happening. If you look at it, it can be free. It doesn't have to cost you a fortune.
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0: One little thing I might have to tell you about, though, is you might notice some yellow signs that have gone up in and around the roads around Stoke-on-Trent, the A500, the A50, advertising a golf event that's happening up on or off the A50. That's a live golf event that's happening up and around the JCB factory up at Roaster there. Yeah, the Live Golf have got a tournament on there over the weekend, and also it coincides with Ladies' Day at Uttoxeter Racecourse. So if you are travelling in and around the A50 going up towards Uttoxeter and around there, you might find the traffic a little bit watsy. So I say this because we were talking about airports earlier on, weren't we? And if you are heading from Stoke-on-Trent over to East Midlands or over that way for any reason, then you might well encounter a little bit of traffic. So give yourself plenty of time. We don't want you missing your flight. And if you indeed you're going to one of these events, maybe you're going to the Ladies' Day at Uttoxeter Racecourse or you're going to the Live Golf event that's happening at JCB then, give yourself a bit more time, like the host. So reading the newspaper here, there's a Bon Jovi tribute act that's been forced to change his name because of a legal threat from Bon Jovi's lawyers, yeah. Bon Jovi called himself Andy Hearn, 53, trademarked the jokey moniker after other performers tried to copy it. But then, as the case got a bit bigger and got a bit more publicity, he got a cease and desist letter from the lawyers of John Bon Jovi, saying the tag was too similar. Oh, my Lord. Andy from Rotherham. I mean, there's your clue, isn't it? He's from Rotherham. He's not from Jersey. He's from Rotherham. And I'm sure that Bon Jovi's act is never going to cross paths with Bon Jovi. Imagine if you get tickets for Bon Jovi at Rotherham Civic Centre and you actually go there thinking it's Bon Jovi. Well, that mistake can be made, actually, because my son-in-law and his friend bought tickets to see Luke Combs at Crewe Lyceum. I mean, one of the biggest country stars in the world playing Crewe Lyceum. That's not going to happen. And the tickets were £11 each. So there you go. You're not going to see Luke Combs for £11, are you? True story, by the way, for those of you who haven't heard, my wife bought me tickets to see Depeche Mode in Berlin for €20. Yeah, that was never going to happen, was it? Anyway, engineering fitter Andy from Rotherham, he's been in the band for 6 years and been whacking out tracks like Living on a Prayer. He says he was disappointed that the multi-million pound company would be bothered about someone doing pubs and clubs for a few pennies. If you think I'm a threat, then thank you. It's a compliment. Andy said that they claimed a tribute band name had to be at least 20% different. Bon Jovi have been contacted for comment. Yeah, like they're going to contact you, the Rotherham Bugle, and say, yeah, all right, then we've had a word with you. And we're ever so sorry. We'll stop it from now on. Can you imagine that? Mrs. T's been in and out with coffee. And she's just gone again. So do you know what I'll do? I'll put a record on, which isn't a record, obviously. On the award-winning Six Towns Radio, I'll play you a song and I'll introduce our guest after that. It is the Toby's Breakfast Show live here on Six Towns Radio, Thursday the 23rd of July. It is 12 minutes past 8. And the weather today is going to be nice and sunny. You might look out the window and the doors today and see a bit of cloud, but that cloud is going to disappear. And later on this afternoon, we're going to have some lovely sunshine, and it's going to get a bit warmer as the day goes on. I'm going to try and play you a little bit of Sonic now, but it didn't want to play, so I don't know what I'm going to do, really. Yeah, I'll just play you some Rihanna, maybe. I don't know. Yeah, let's play you something else. The system hates me. This is a friend of mine from Rihanna. Hopefully.

0: across Stoke-on-Trent, Newcastle-under-Lyme and beyond. 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

0: I've known that for ages. Sonique. Feels so good. Any idea when that's from, Mrs. T?
1: Ooh, 2000.
0: It's very, very specific.
1: Yes.
0: A couple of years out, 1998.
1: Oh, close. Yeah.
0: I remember buying one of those, you know, not now that's what I call music, but like hits of, and it was hits of 96. It was one of my favourite albums back in the day.
1: You just said 98.
0: Yeah, I know that's from 98, but okay. I always thought it was on that album, but it's very definitely not, because it's 2 years later, so it couldn't have been on that album, could it?
1: Can't believe it was that, what, 27 years ago?
0: I know.
1: Don't say like that. How old will I be in 27 years' time if I'm still here?
0: Frightening, that's what it is. 23 minutes past 8 on a lovely, well, what is going to be a lovely sunny day here in Stoke-on-Trent, Newcastle-under-Lyme, because the sun is going to come through those white clouds, and it's like a blanket of white at the minute, if you're looking out, you're opening your curtains for the first time, but we're going to have a high of 25 degrees today, and the longer the day goes on, the more sunshine we're going to see. So sunshine this afternoon, and a low of overnight of 15 or 16 degrees, so it's going to be a little bit muggy again tonight.
1: I'll have that fan on again.
0: Yeah, you will.
1: Yeah. 1, 2, 3, 4!
0: Now, this is the Beatles. And I'm turning that off because we've already had the Beatles on, haven't we?
1: We have indeed.
0: God, I'm pressing the wrong buttons today. I don't know what I'm doing.
1: I gave you one of those looks then.
0: You did give me one of them looks. No, it's not a horror show. Those of you who attended the Limelight Festival up in Newcastle under Lyme a couple of weeks ago will have noticed a lot of live acts that were on there. On the Six Downs Radio stage, we had a load of good people, great musicians that came up and did a bit of a turn for us. One of them, which was Daniel Lee. And Dan is with us in the studio this morning. Good morning to you, Dan. You're right.
2: Good morning. I'm good. Thank you. Here.
0: It's very early.
3: It is.
0: We have guests in the morning, but they usually have to be woken up by coffee and you know, smelling salts and things like that beforehand.
1: They've got a nice cup of tea.
0: Yeah, you've got a nice cup of tea and a cup of coffee. How are you?
2: I'm very good, thank you.
0: Now, you performed on the stage at the Limelight. How did it feel?
2: It was good. It was very different to, because I did the year previously to that as well.
0: Right.
2: But I did it on the acoustic stage.
0: Okay.
2: Just with the piano, guitar and a voice, and I was very ill. I can barely remember it. I was on so much medication, but it was really good to kind of get back and test out what I'm doing now, which is kind of sequence and everything,
0: right? Okay.
2: So making the live shows sound a lot more like how things sound on Spotify and YouTube, right, and things like that.
0: Okay.
2: So
0: people can get an actual experience of what you sound like, so more realistic sound than just you turning up with an acoustic guitar or a ukulele or something like that. This is you in the background.
2: It is.
0: This is a song called Delusions of Grandeur.
2: Yes.
4: A lie is nothing more.
0: Very humanly, very visage, very...
2: Oh, yeah, the visage was the 80s one I was going for.
1: Yeah, I like it.
0: There you go, yeah. So you managed to perform this all by yourself, using sequences and keyboards and guitars and all sorts of stuff like that. A one-man band, if you will.
2: Yeah, so I'll, essentially when I'm in the studio, I'll play the drums myself, the guitar myself, the bass, kind of all the basic instruments myself, and then release that. And then now the kind of thing I'm doing with the sequencing is taking all of those tracks that I've already recorded and re-recording them into my keyboard to then take out with me live.
0: Wow.
2: And give, it still sounds live. It doesn't just sound like I'm singing to a backing track.
0: Okay.
2: And I'll still play as well, but it, as I say, it just gives it that fuller sound.
0: And you're playing local gigs, one of which you've got tomorrow.
2: Yes, the Artisan Tap. Doors open at 7 or 7.30, something like that. I've got two amazing support acts as well, which I've managed to get somehow. One called Emze from Nottingham. She's really good. I remember seeing her supporting an artist called Freya Beer at the Artisan Tap. And when Scott from the tap asked me, he said, you know, you got anyone in mind for support? And I says, well, definitely MZ, definitely her, if you can. And also Heidi, who played after me at the Limelight in Newcastle as well.
0: Yeah.
2: So I saw her after me and I thought, yeah, she's good.
0: It's great to see what people performing at these kind of festivals. I mean, I go up to so many of them and say, absolutely fantastic.
1: I love live music.
0: You know, this is exactly what Stoke-on-Trent needs, and what you know, what live music needs, because live music is, sadly, the venues are, you know, disappearing every now and again, and it's nice to see them coming back slightly. I mean, live venues like the 11 Club and the Artisan Tap and the Jug, of course, and places like that have still kept their live music going, which is ever so nice to see. Do they play similar music to yourself, or if anybody turns up at the Artisan Tap tomorrow, they're going to get a bit of an eclectic mix of music?
2: I think it will definitely be eclectic, because I don't think either of us have the same style, but it's that kind of, it falls under the genre of singer-songwriter pop, yeah. And that is a very vague genre.
0: Okay.
2: It can go anywhere, from, you know, like 80s synth pop to ballads.
1: Who are your influences then?
2: Oh, God. I love Muse, Radiohead, The Divine Comedy, Franz Ferdinand, Human League, David Bowie.
0: It's quite a mix there, yeah.
1: It's a good mix.
2: It's down to my parents and my sisters and what I was brought up on, because my parents, you know, 80s and like goth music and Sisters of Mercy and things like that, and my dad was like all Gary Numan, and then my sisters were the Avenged Sevenfold or like emo bands and things, and then I discovered things myself, and then
0: welcome to the family.
2: In my opinion, it's kind of like, if it's a good song, it's a good song.
0: Yeah.
2: It doesn't matter what style it's produced in.
0: That's it.
2: You can strip it down to piano vocal or guitar vocal and it sounds good, then it can be produced anyway and it will be a good song.
0: Nicky was listening to it. I mean, I think we're all influenced by our parents' song. You would listen to The Carpenters and John Denver, and yet yesterday I heard you bopping along to Enter Sandman. Metallica.
2: So
0: totally different there.
1: I actually played that on my show on Sunday.
0: You did.
1: Yeah.
0: So Dan, what time does it start on tomorrow night?
2: So music starts at 8.
0: Okay.
2: Doors, I think they are at 7. And it's only £6 as well, so it's like less than a normal pint, really.
0: Yeah. Have you always been a solo artist, or have you been a band at any time?
2: I used to be the keyboard player and backing singer in a band called Teacher's Pet, which was like a School of Rock tribute band. And that's kind of what started me into like performing and things. And like knowing what it was like to be up on stage. And then after I kind of got too, I didn't get too old for it, I just got too tall, so I looked too old.
0: Right.
2: I left and started this solo project, and I've been doing it ever since, really, just plugging away
0: and enjoying it. Did you get nervous?
2: Oh, yeah. I used to, but not really, not anymore, especially now I've passed the legal age to drink.
0: Okay.
1: Where's your musical training come from?
2: So I started playing the piano when I was 8 years old, I was 7 actually. But I got lessons, and after that I went to a college called the RNCM in Manchester, the Royal Northern College of Music. They had a junior school on Saturdays. So I was trained by like world-class pianists and singers. One in particular, my singing teacher, Paul Charles Clark, who unfortunately died a couple of years ago. He was a world-renowned opera singer, and I didn't know until like 5 months in of him teaching me. He was like so humble. Yeah. But I always now, I strive to let his voice live on in mine, like, you know, his legacy that he left.
0: Out.
2: Yeah, because he left a very big impact on me. He helped me with my confidence a lot. And yeah, if people ever ask about like my training and whatnot, he is a massive part of it. Like, I would not be where I am without the help of him.
0: Okay. We're going to have a listen to Delusions of Grandeur now. What's this about?
2: It's kind of about the idea that there is something out there bigger than you. But if that is the case, then why is it that some people do see things and some people do get signs and some people don't? Is it, do some people deserve it? Are some people just gifted with the intuition of it? Or is there something deeper there?
0: Let's have a listen then. Delusions of Grandeur from Ben.

0: You can see your influences there, 80s. Yeah. You can definitely see that. Like you said, John Fox, Ultravox, Steve Strange, Visage, all that sort of stuff.
1: Oh, yeah.
0: So you mentioned that earlier on that you've got your influences, your tastes come from your parents and come from all over the place. And obviously you're at an age where you've got pop being thrown at you left, right and centre, but you've gone back to the 80s, so that I can see your parents' influence. Although I don't know your parents, I imagine they're of an age where the 80s would have been their thing. I don't know what to do. What's your favourite instrument to play live? Do you like to sit at the keyboard or do you like being out front with a guitar?
1: I find the most ease playing piano and keyboard because it's what I've been doing the longest. It's what I'm the most natural at.
0: Right.
1: But it can be a bit annoying and frustrating being stuck behind the keys, especially if it's a very performative song. So then, do you know what I'm going to say? I'm going to say if I ever manage to get one, it will be a keytar, because then I can play the keys but be up front and perform.
0: Very freeze. Very human lead. Once again, we'll come back and have a little more a talk with Dan in a bit. But you're at the Artisan Tap tomorrow with the two support acts, and fun starts at 8 o'clock. Yes. Live music. Let's keep live music alive here in Stoke-on-Trent, everyone. And we'll be back with Dan and more after this, which ironically is going back to the late '70s, early '80s with Sparks. And this town ain't big enough for the both of us. It's 8:34, Thursday, the 23rd of July, 2026. The Torby's Breakfast Show live with me and Mrs. T. They're getting louder.

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0: Let Loose and Crazy from the 80s. Mrs. T remembers that as one of the first CDs we ever bought, because it would be about that time, wouldn't it, Doc?
1: It was, yeah, and Johnny H. Jazz and Wet, Wet, Wet.
0: Wet, Wet, Wet, Wet.
1: Popped in, sold out.
0: Yeah, there you go.
1: Yeah.
0: Crazy for You from 1993.
1: Back in the day when CDs were like £17. I know, this was in like the late 80s, Dan.
0: Right.
1: We're talking a lot of money. £17, can you imagine that?
0: Yeah.
1: Like 40 years ago.
2: Oh, my, that's and expensive now.
1: Yeah? And you'd still buy them because it was the new thing.
0: Yeah. Nikki is talking to Dan, who's got a gig tomorrow night at the Artisan Tap, 8 o'clock. Tickets still available, and if you want to turn up on the door and chance your arm, you can. But if you want to get tickets, you can go to the Artisan Tap and get them. Go online. And if you want to hear more Dan's music, I'm sure you're on social media, Dan.
2: Yes, I am. Everywhere, absolutely.
0: What do we have to look up?
2: You have to look up my name, but it's not as simple as that, because Daniel isn't spelled as Daniel normally is.
0: A silent four.
2: Oh, yeah. No, so it's Daniell, which is actually my real name.
0: Okay.
2: Because my parents were indecisive. My dad wanted to call me Dan. Mum wanted to call me Niall. They spliced it together.
0: Dan, I like that. You know, I used to work with a lad called Leroy, but he was L-I-R-O-Y. And Dad's name was Roy, Mum's name was Linda, so they called him Leroy.
2: Oh, wow. That's it.
0: Yeah.
2: There you go.
0: So there you go. Our names come out. My first name's Jonathan, but I'm known for some reason as Glenn.
1: Our new grandson-to-be, who doesn't have a name yet, maybe if they spliced their names together, yeah. Sam and Ellie, what would that be?
0: Salmonella.
1: Salmonella.
0: Name after food disease, yes. Or Elisa. Elisa. Elisa.
1: Elisam. Elsam.
0: Selly.
1: Elsam.
0: Selly, I don't know.
1: We're getting silly now.
0: Here we are. I did threaten Mrs. T with a Stoke-on-Trent quiz, so...
1: Another one.
0: Are you ready?
1: Mm.
0: I'm going to give you a couple of warm-up questions before I hit you with the big one. Are you ready?
1: Dan, he's pre-warned me. I'm going to get 1 out of 10 on this, so I want your help.
0: Are you born and bred in Stoke-on-Trent, though?
2: Yes.
0: Whereabouts?
2: Lightwood.
0: Oh, okay. You're just on the outskirts, but I'll give you that. Okay, oatcakes, red sauce or brown sauce?
2: I'm going to say red sauce.
1: Yeah.
0: It's
1: never brown.
0: That is a deal breaker. Okay, so see, I don't want you to help Mrs. T, but I want you and Ben. But your silent partner, Benji, is set in the background then, keeping you quiet and making sure you answer the questions all correctly. But you can consult with Benji if you like, but if Mrs. T gets them wrong, and she will get them wrong, you can come in with a second question. She's going to guess right. She might guess right, but I don't think she's going to know them. Question number one, are you ready? Play along at home, see how well you know Stoke-on-Trent and Newcastle and the Lyme. Before establishing his own legendary pottery works at the Etruria Works, a young Josiah Wedgwood entered into his first major partnership in 1754. With whom did he form his initial partnership at Fenton Hall?
1: How on earth?
0: I can give you some options.
1: Go on.
0: Thomas Bentley, Thomas Wealdon, John Spode, or William Adams?
1: William Adams. Don't know who he is, but
0: was that a guess?
1: Him. Yes.
0: Oh, you're wrong. So,
1: I knew he was going to say that.
0: Dan?
2: I'm going to say Spode.
0: Yeah, you're wrong too. It was Thomas Wealdon. Josiah Wedgwood formed a highly successful partnership with Thomas at Fenton Hall when they refined green glazes and tortoiseshell ware, a very famous tortoiseshell ware. Question number two. Born in Newcastle-under-Lyme in 1742, this former cavalryman went on to revolutionise entertainment by founding the modern circus.
1: Oh,
0: who
1: right.
0: Who is he?
1: Barnum. Somebody Barnum.
0: Oh! You see, Dan is nodding his head like he knows.
1: I should know this because I went to the New Vic Theatre.
0: Yes, you should.
1: And
0: I'm not even going to give you the... Do you want the options?
1: Yes, please.
0: William C.C. Thomas Didbin, Philip Astley,
1: yes,
0: or George
1: Formby.
0: Stop
1: you there.
0: Philip Astley. Dan, is she right?
2: I think so, purely because there was like a place in Newcastle that was all themed to it. And I went there for a few kind of conferences. I'm going to say
1: yeah, it was.
2: Right.
0: Philip Astley, born in Newcastle, and is credited as the father of modern circuses.
1: Can I have a bell,
0: and
1: please?
0: He introduced the 42-foot diameter ring, which is still in use today.
1: Yep, so I remember it from the New Vic Theatre now. Very good show.
0: Last one before we go to a break. The North Staffordshire Coldfield experienced one of the most devastating tragedies in December 1866 when an explosion ripped through a colliery in Newcastle-under-Lyme, claiming 91 lives. What was the name of this ill-fated colliery? Was it...
1: Go on.
0: Talk of the Hill, Silverdale, Holditch, or Apedale?
1: Silverdale's my answer.
0: Silverdale. You're incorrect, Dan.
2: Oh, that was going to be my answer. I will...
1: Go Apedale. Go Apedale.
2: Go on then, I'll go Apedale.
0: You're wrong again, it's Tork. The devastating explosion at the Tork of the Hill Colliery in December 1866 killed 91 men and boys and led to significant improvements in mine safety regulations.
1: You did say it'd be a toughie.
0: I did say it'd be a toughie. There are easier ones, which I'm going to come to after the break.
2: Let us redeem ourselves.
0: I will let you redeem yourself. The time is just after 8:45, Thursday the 23rd of July. More after this.
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0: Jennifer Page and Crush. It is the Toby's Breakfast Show, 5 to 9. Rob's Record of the Week, birthdays, and lots of other chat coming up after 9. But we aim to finish this quiz off. Nikki, nil. Oh, actually, I'll give you, one. Okay, you've got one, okay.
1: You predicted one.
0: I did predict one. Got Ben. We haven't got Benji. Well, we have got Benji this year.
2: That was loud.
1: I hate it when people do that.
0: You never sell any at that speed. We've got Dan in, who's doing a gig tomorrow night at the Artisan Tap with a couple of support acts. So if you want to go along there, the show starts at 8 o'clock. You can get tickets if you want to pre-order. Or you can just turn up on the night and watch Ben. If you want to look at... Benji, just move to the side because you're in my line. That's what it is. Daniel Lee. Daniel, D-A-N-I-A-L-L. Danny Niall. Daniel Lee, if you look him up online and on Spotify, you can get a taste of the music there and have a listen to other stuff. So we'll carry on with this quiz. You ready?
1: Yes.
0: Okay. Arnold Bennett immortalised the area in his novels, famously referring to them as the Five Towns. However, the Potteries actually consisted of six towns. Which of the traditional six towns was deliberately excluded from Bennett's fictional quintet?
1: Okay. I'm going to say it's one of two. I'm going to say it's either Longton or Fenton. Okay. Let's go with which one I'm going to choose. It's going to be the wrong one, so I'm going to pass the answer over to you, Dan. Let's say Fenton. He forgot about poor old Fenton. Give me a bell.
0: He did forget Fenton.
1: Give me a bell.
0: There you go. Okay, hooray! Reluctant bell.
1: You should be proud. So, I obviously listened somewhat.
2: It's so fascinating watching the brain whirring there, deducting your options.
1: Yeah.
0: Reginald Mitchell, genius designer of the iconic Supermarine Spitfire, was born in Butt Lane.
1: Yes, he was.
0: Just up the road there.
1: Yes, he was.
0: In what year did Mitchell's greatest creation, the Spitfire, first take to the skies?
1: Oh, crikey. Not very good on me wars. I don't even know if it was the First or the Second World War.
0: It first took off from Eastleigh Aerodrome in Hampshire on March the 5th, but in which year?
1: I'm going to say it was the Second World War. No, I'm going to say it was the First. Oh, I don't know. 1945.
0: Wow. After the war. Brilliant. Okay, yeah. The Supermarine Spitfire, which was the hero of the Battle of Britain...
1: 38.
0: ...was actually after the war.
1: 1938, Second World War.
0: See, I live with this, ladies and gentlemen.
1: You're getting
0: an insight into...
1: History is not my strong point. Dan?
0: Dan, she's wrong.
2: God.
1: Help me out.
2: I should know this because...
1: you talk history.
2: No, because Stoke City posted it about the away kit on the Facebook the other day.
1: So which war? Let's get it down to that. Is it First or Second?
0: This is painful. It was the Second World War.
1: Okay.
2: I'm just trying to think what date it'd be.
1: 39.
0: Well, it started in 39.
1: Exactly.
2: Well, that did cross my mind. You said 38. I thought it won't be 38, but it could be 39.
1: I thought that was a practice.
2: So I'll say 39.
0: 1936. I've had enough. The Harecastle Tunnel on the Trent and Mersey Canal is a famous feat of engineering. While James Brindley built the first tunnel, the second, larger tunnel, parallel to it, was constructed by which legendary civil engineer in 1827?
1: Charles Cadbury.
0: 200 years old next year. Charles Cadbury, yes. Yeah. Charles Cadbury invented...
1: I should know.
0: Built the tunnel.
1: Because I've been to the talk at the Bleeding Wolf.
0: Well, the tunnels are called the Brindley Tunnel and the...
1: Don't know.
0: Any ideas, Dan?
2: I've been there on a bike ride, brilliant. So I'm trying to think. Because I think I read the plaque.
1: Yeah, I can picture
2: it. I'm trying to recall it.
0: It's painful. Thomas Telford. Newcastle-under-Lyme holds a unique position in Staffordshire as the Royal Borough. Which English monarch granted the town its very first royal charter in 1173? 1173 is your clue because you know your monarchs, don't you?
1: I don't like you.
0: You're both looking at me blankly.
1: Anymore.
0: Okay, it was Henry II. I've had enough of this. I'm going to... The ceramic artist Clarice Cliff revolutionised the pottery world with her bold geometric and brightly coloured design. What was the name of the highly successful vibrant Art Deco pan that launched her to widespread fame in 1928?
1: I don't know, but the film was good. No, it's true. There was a film about Clarice Cliff.
0: Clarence Cliff. Do you know what? I'm just going to fade Mrs. T out because she's... It was bizarreware. Come on.
1: Okay.
0: Oh. I'm gonna stop it there because it's frightening.
1: It's painful. I
0: did say to you, go online and cheat. Go online and find out as much as you can about Stoke-on-Trent before, and you didn't. And you've let yourself down. You've let everybody down here. It's frightening. Dan,
1: I'll
0: thanks
1: pack
0: very much.
1: My bags and go
0: thanks,
1: now.
0: Thanks very much for coming in.
2: Thank you for that.
0: It's been lovely to talk to you. Good luck at the Artisan Tap tomorrow.
2: Thank you very much.
0: And if you want to come on and talk about future gigs, please feel free to do so. It's been a pleasure to have you in. And good luck with tomorrow's gig.
2: Thank you. Yeah.
0: See you soon.

0: across Stoke-on-Trent and Newcastle-under-Lyme, on DAB, online and on mobile. 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
1: Andy Burnham's announced another measure to bring down costs, now cutting business rates by 20% for pubs, clubs and live music venues across England. The discount will apply to nearly 32,000 hospitality businesses. As Mr. Burnham said to meet Scotland's First Minister John Swinney and Welsh First Minister Rhiannon Bulworth later, Mr. Swinney says they have a lot to talk about.
2: The Prime Minister signalled to me that he wants to have a constructive and positive relationship with the Scottish Government, and I take the Prime Minister at his word. I've known him a long time and he said that directly to me, so I look forward to working with the Prime Minister and the UK Government to advance the interests of improving the lives of people in Scotland.
1: A public memorial for Anne Widdecombe will be held later this year. The 78-year-old was found dead at her home earlier this month. Joshua Kerry, who's 28 and from Rotherham, appeared in court charged with her murder. And over three quarters of UK airports have raised or introduced drop-off fees in the past year. The average cost has increased by a third. An Airports UK spokesperson says it's part of the business model and helps support a wide variety of flights. From Radio News Hub, I'm Frankie Hess. Sign.
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5: Well, it didn't take long to prove that Mrs. T knows next to nothing about Stoke-on-Trent, duck. 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
6: 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I did my best. 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
5: As it were. More on Dan later on, and we might even stick Delusions of Grandeur, which was the song you heard in the playlist, so we can listen to that next week as well on The Breakfast Show. It's time for Rob's Track of the Week. Good morning to you, Rob. Good morning, Rob's friends and family and everybody over in Blythebridge, Newcastle-under-Lyme, wherever you are in Stoke-on-Trent. Good morning to you. Time for Rob's Track of the Week. Rob's chosen a Queen song this week. Mrs. T has chosen today's Queen song to throw back at Rob. So, Rob, you're going to introduce the song I Want to Break Free, which was your choice, and then we're going to play Mrs. T's throwback song straight at you.
7: Hi, Clint and Nicky. It's your pal Rob from Blythebridge. I hope that you are both well. Here is my son of Wicket's Queen, I Want to Break Free. Enjoy me, looks, have a last weekend. Love, Rob.

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0: TikToker's Miracle from Fragma. Any idea how old that song is?
1: Probably the same sort of time as that other one you asked me. I'm going to say 2000. So yeah, let's go 2000 again.
0: April 2000, well done.
1: I know more about music than I do Stoke-on-Trent. Sorry.
0: 26 years ago. Once again, thanks to Dan for coming in and talking about his gig at the Artisan Tap tomorrow.
1: Nice lad.
0: Want to go and see him, you can pop along, see some great live music up in Harts Hill and around there, near the Rigger. The Artisan Tap, you know where it is. Mrs. T's Wet Wednesday Whistle on a Thursday. You're going to have one more go before she will give you the answer in about 10 minutes' time. So, clues today, well, it's just a well-known song.
1: It is. It's an old song.
0: An old song, but a well-known song. So if you know what it is, get your answers in to get yourself in the draw for the Six Towns Radio goodies. And it goes like this. You ready? You wet? In three, two, one.

0: Very good.
1: Thank you.
0: I mean, I know what it is. That was all right.
1: Thanks.
0: But if I didn't know what it was, see, I don't think you should tell me in future, because I know what it is now and I'm singing along to it. Yeah. Going, oh, it's okay. Whereas I think you lost it a bit. You over-egged your pudding at the end there. You couldn't get quite high enough.
1: I did my best.
0: Yeah, you did your very best.
1: Dib.
0: All very good.
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0: Coming up for the rest of the day on Six Towns Radio, you've got some great music leading up to the Rewind Chart Show, which is happening at 1 o'clock on the Six Towns Radio. Then, as always, on a Thursday afternoon, it's always very exciting, the Takeover Shows. Ooh. I don't know if it's the first, second or third Thursday in the month, so I'm not sure who's coming on. It might be the Honey Bear. I think it might be. Honey Box. Can't read me own writing here. The Honey Box. Sorry about that. Dave Johnson, Dave Greaves, and they'll be between Drive Time Show between 5 and 7. Johnny.

0: So coming up in the next 5-10 minutes, it, I had a jingle made for this, and I always go, I forget about it, so...
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0: There you go. Last 45 minutes of the show, so we haven't got Dr. Z today. A lot of people asking if Dr. Z's coming in today. No, she's... It's kind of a school holiday, so she's got a plethora of children she's looking after today. So, unfortunately, she won't be in. But we'll give you the answer to Nikki's White Wednesday whistle on a Thursday, and we'll do the birthdays and a couple of other things as well. But, yeah, lots of people. If Dr. Z, if you're listening, good morning, Dana. I hope you're well, and I hope the kids are doing okay, not driving you too crazy. I mean, you've got three built-in babysitters there to look after Ibrahim, haven't you? So you should be sharing the load, as it were, and it's sad that you're not in, because a lot of people have been asking about you. But maybe we'll see you again in the very near future.
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0: Release me, live forever. I want an appeal out now.
1: Go on.
0: An appeal. You know those calls you seem to get these days from somebody saying, hello, am I speaking to Mr. Such and Such? And they're, it might flash up on your phone as Halifax or Bristol or whatever, but it's obvious that the person calling is from somewhere else in the world.
1: Yep.
0: And they say, I'd like to speak to you about, I'm offering you a chance to... Shut up. I had 9 of those calls yesterday.
1: You always know it's going to be one of them because it's answer the phone there's no one there. You hear a click 3 seconds later.
0: Yesterday I had one that said, hello, am I speaking to Glyn? Hi, Glyn, this is... And I didn't say it. Didn't say a thing. And it was obviously an automated thing.
1: Pre-recorded, yeah.
0: Oh, there seems to be some confusion. You want a recipe for a muffin? Anyway.
1: They annoy me.
0: I've just had one. Just this second had one. Hello, am I speaking to Jonathan? No, you're not. Go away quickly. Only I said it in more...
1: I just put the phone
0: dismissive
1: down.
0: Terms. Yeah, dismissive terms. Should we say that? Time for the answer to Nikki's Wet Wednesday Whistle on a Thursday. Give us another little go, Mrs. T.
1: Okay, count me in.
0: Everybody got this right. We'll be in the draw. One, two, three,

0: It was, of course.
1: One, two, three, five!
0: The first Beatles song they put onto record.
1: Well, she was just 17.
0: On the first album.
1: No, but
0: I saw her standing there.
1: And the way she looked was way beyond compare.
0: From the Beatles. Everybody got that one right. We'll go into the draw along with the winners of the Toby's Television Teaser on a Tuesday, the 1 second challenge and the Recorder Moral Disorder.
2: What year was that, Mr. T?
0: Well, I saw her standing
2: there.
0: I've
2: got it in front of me, yeah.
0: 62.
2: No, yes. You've got the Beatles wrong.
0: No, we haven't.
2: Release date, 22nd of March, 1963.
0: No.
2: And this is on the Beatles' official website.
0: It wasn't. It was released.
2: Come see?
0: It was released in October 1962. Leave me alone.
2: It was actually only recorded on the 11th of February, 1963, at EMI Studios,
0: I'm not
2: London.
0: I'm not talking to you anymore. You're on an American site, aren't you? You're on an American site.
2: You can come and look if you wish.
0: Go away quickly. Time for the birthdays. I might be thinking of Love Me Do, actually. Leave me alone. I'll correct my own mind. If my mind's gone wrong, then I'll rewire it and we'll sort it out. If it's your birthday today, happy birthday to you, 23rd of July 2026. You share it with these people. Now, unusually for a Thursday, I'm doing the birthday. So, if it is your birthday today, it's me testing Mrs. T. You want to play along at home? Please don't Google. Don't ask AI to do it or anything like that.
2: Simon.
0: Just have a little guess. So the first one, how about Mr. Fran Healy? Do you know Fran Healy?
2: I do.
0: Oh, who is he?
2: He was in Franz Ferdinand. No.
0: Travis. Born in Stafford. Fran Healy. How old is Fran today? It's the first one of your birthdays, Fran Healy.
2: Okay. I think he's 49 today.
0: Do you?
2: I do. Anyone playing along at home?
0: No, well, you're playing along at home. Mrs. T is wrong, so don't listen to her. How old do you say? 49?
2: Yes.
0: He's 53 today.
2: Aww. I was going to guess 51.
0: Yeah, there you go. Okay, next birthday then. So you're 1-0 down on everybody. Do you know more about birthdays than you do about Stoke-on-Trent? Well, we'll see. How about Janice Siegel? Janice Siegel?
2: No, I don't know her.
0: You don't know? I think you do.
2: Oh.
0: Janice Siegel from Manhattan Transfer. Ratty-tatty-tat. How old is she?
2: 1977, this song. Bad memories.
1: Play encore.
2: Well, I think she was old, even when I, like, remember this from the 70s.
0: Okay.
2: I'd say she at least looked 50 then. But she probably wasn't. Let's go with 82 today.
0: Wow.
1: More and more.
0: You have aged her. Janice Siegel from Manhattan Transfer is 74 today.
2: Oh,
0: yeah.
2: God, she did look old back in the 70s.
0: Rat-tat-tat-tat. Je t'adore, le pleur. Anyway, happy birthday. I might be Yanis. I don't know. It looks like Janice, but it might be Yanis. Andy McKay. Do you know who Andy McKay is?
2: Nope.
0: Come on. Andy McKay, born in London, but famously joined a Newcastle upon Tyne band league, the Roxy Music. He played on the saxophone. Andy McKay, that's him. Maybe starting the car, I don't know. Andy McKay from Roxy Music League with Brian Ferry and Brian Eno and a few others. How old is Andy McKay today?
2: Can you believe he's 74 today?
0: Wow, I can't believe he's 74. Can you believe that? I kind of believe that you're way out, man.

0: And in McKay today, 8-0 Blind 80.
1: Oh, wow.
0: Yeah, he's 80 today. Saxophone player with Roxy Music League. The toll of the bell. Happy birthday, Annie McKay. Got 1, 2, 3 left. I think you'll know this one. You certainly know the bloke anyway. I don't know where he's from. He might be from Essex. David Essex.
1: Aww.
0: How old is David Essex today?
1: What a handsome dude he was.
0: Well, there you go.
1: Cheeky chappy.
0: Shall I give you a clue?
1: No.
0: Okay.
1: I reckon he's 80.
0: Do you?
1: Yeah, I do. Are you reaching for the bell?
0: I'm not reaching for the bell.
1: He's not older, is he?
0: I'm not telling you. I offered you a clue and you said no. You
1: go on,
0: spurned
1: give me a clue,
0: me. No.
1: Give me a clue, give me a clue.
0: He's not the oldest birthday today.
1: 79.
0: He's 79 today.
1: Yay, so I would have got a muted bell.
0: You would have got a muted bell. David Essex. Oh, no, that's Bowie. Sorry. Now, we've talked about this man before. We talked about him today, actually. Martin Gore. Do you know who Martin Gore is?
1: Depeche Mode. Or Depeche Mode, depending where you're from.
0: Keyboard player and, he took over songwriting duties when Vince Clarke left, didn't he, Martin Gore? He's the one with the blonde perm a bit. Mm-hmm. Plays guitar, plays keyboards. How old is Martin Gore from Depeche Mode today? I'll give you a clue. No, I'm not giving you a clue.
1: Okay. I don't want to think anyone from Depeche Mode is 70, so I'm going to go 60s. So let's go with 67 today.
0: You see, he would have listened to Andy Burnham's opening speech with aplomb because he would have realised that he could get on a bus now for £2, even though he qualifies for a bus pass. He's 65 today.
1: Okay.
0: Can you imagine getting on a bus with like bondage on and he's a vest on with rips in it and he's got leather trousers on and a bit, you know, he's
1: and
0: getting
1: and
0: showing his
1: could
0: bus and showing his bus pass. We have one more birthday left.
1: Okay.
0: Now this is, you know, we started off with a Fran Healy from Travis, who was born in Staffordshire. And we're finishing with another man born in Staffordshire.
1: Robbie. No, that's February.
0: Saul
1: Slash.
0: Hudson. Slash. It's Slash's birthday today. Happy Slashy birthday, Slash. But how old is the Slashmeister today?

0: Friend of the station, of course. Friend of Terry Bosn's. Saul Hudson / how old is he today? It's a deal breaker. This could save or sink your reputation, Mrs. T.
1: Okay. I reckon he's a tiny bit older than we.
0: Than we?
1: Than we.
0: Okay.
1: 61.
0: If I come round to your screen now, is there a page up on Slash?
1: No.
0: No, don't be moving the mouse.
1: There's a page on I Saw Her Standing There, the Beatles, so I can show you the release date. Am I right?
0: He is 61 today.
1: Yay! See, I do know things
0: she
1: about Stoke-on-Trent.
0: Yeah, okay, so happy birthday to Slash 61 today. Well done if you played along at home and you got some birthdays right. 25 to 10, Thursday the 23rd of July 2026. More after this from Coldplay and Clocks.

0: congratulations. Once again, congratulations to us here at Six Towns Radio. Well, I'll tell him, okay, there in the end. You're in love with me. We are the Pride of Staffordshire Awards winners yet again. Community radio station of the year. So thank you everybody who had a little vote of us, and thank you for everybody who listens to us, because you are the ones that make us what we are. And that's pretty much it. I mean, I know it's a bit of a cliche, but if you didn't listen, we wouldn't be there, would we? It'd be a waste of time us coming in every day and doing shows for you if you weren't there listening to us. So thank you very much. And coming up on the award-winning Six Towns Radio today, once again, we've got some great music lined up for you before the Rewind Chart Show between 1 and 3. The takeover shows between 3 and 5 today, according to the schedule. It's Honeybox. Dave Johnson, Dave Grieveson in between 5 and 7, driving you home in style, talking about the football, maybe, and the upcoming season with Vale Stoke crew, all local teams, crew Alexander, Newcastle on town, etc, etc. Johnny F is in between 7 and 9. We listen to Johnny F in the back garden. Nice little beer, watching the sun go down and listening to Johnny F. It's kind of a Thursday tradition. Simon Edwards in between 9 and 11 with his eclectic mix of music and humour. So give Simon a listen. Don't forget, Friday, Saturday and Sunday, the breakfast is taken care of. Lee Brooks tomorrow. Old Biff on Saturday, and I say old Biff, you just Biff. Dave is in on Saturday and Dan is in on Sunday. So keep it Six Times Radio, waking you with a smile every day from 7 a.m. Some great shows as well. Mrs. T is back on Sunday afternoon with Nikki T's Weekend Rewind. What are you asking everybody today, Nick?
1: Well, I've got some great questions. So, what old person thing do you do now that you never used to? Ooh. For example...
0: Oh, I tell you what I do. I get up and go, ooh.
1: Yes. Or you hobble like you're walking on hot coals, yeah, when you get up from sitting too
0: absolutely
1: long.
0: Yeah.
1: I want to know that. And question number two. Whoever said diamonds were a girl's best friend clearly never saw me with fresh bedding, comfy pyjamas and a night with absolutely no plans.
0: Yeah.
1: It's the little things every time. What's your version of better than diamonds? What do you like?
0: What do I like?
1: Yeah, what's the best thing?
0: I like walking into a familiar hick bar in America,
1: yep,
0: having a beer and ordering a plate of chicken wings with Frankenstein sauce.
1: There you go. That's better than diamonds.
0: The place is called Merck's and it's in New Smyrna Beach. And it's a redneck bar. And if you walk in there, they know you, because we've been going there for 30 years, and even though we only go there once or twice a year, we walk in there and they say, usual, and you go, yes.
1: And they remember what you want.
0: You get a draft beer and a plate of chicken wings for Frankenstein sauce. Yeah, not a big bill.
1: Fantastic.
0: Either. So that's my happy place. I could stay there. I couldn't stay there forever because I'd just die, but I could stay there forever. In fact, getting on a plane, turning left, and then going to my chosen destination is always a nice one as well.
1: There you go. So send your answers in, please.
0: Okay. Don't forget, there's a repeat of the Rock Show on Sunday night as well after the brilliant Corey Townley show. Good morning to you, Corey, if you're in. And me and Mrs. T will be back on Monday morning with more of the breakfast show. Like I say, Lee doing it Friday, Biff on Saturday and Dan on Sunday. So keep it breakfast. And we'll see you next week. Say ta-ra, Mrs. T.
1: Ta-ra, Mrs. T.
0: Congratulations to us. Everyone that you're in love with. I'm going to stop now before he gets on everybody's wick. More after this.

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1: Business rates are to be cut by 20% for pubs, clubs and live music venues across England. It's Andy Burnham's latest policy announcement and will apply to nearly 32,000 hospitality businesses. The Prime Minister is also due to meet Scottish First Minister John Swinney at the Commonwealth Games later. Mr Swinney is looking forward to their encounter.
2: There'll be issues in which we have different opinions. I believe Scotland should have the right to decide her own constitutional future, and I look forward to taking forward those issues in dialogue with the UK government.
1: A teenage girl and a woman in her 40s have died following an incident off the coast of West Mersey in Essex. Emergency services were called there late yesterday afternoon to reports that several people had got into difficulty in the water. A third person is said to be in a serious condition. Bullying on social media could be linked to more kids being off school. The National Foundation for Educational Research also say that cheaper holidays in term time could be contributing. And a new documentary all about the life of Lily Allen is coming to Amazon Prime next year. For On Radio News Hub, I'm Frankie Hersine.
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Hi everybody, it's me, Torby, from the Six Towns Radio Breakfast Show, inviting you to join me every weekday from 7am. I know it's early, but I'm going to wake you with some great music, some great chat, and maybe the odd special guest. So why not wake up with the bright... Bleh. But not another take again. These things never go right. You know, I could spend a load of time doing these jingles, but I'm just going to tell you, it's a great show. Listening from 7am, you will not be disappointed.

0: across Stoke-on-Trent, Newcastle-under-Lyme and beyond. 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
1: Andy Burnham's announced another measure to try and bring costs down, now cutting business rates by 20% for pubs, clubs and live music venues across England. It's House Mr. Burnham set to meet Scotland's First Minister John Swinney later. He says they have a lot to talk about.
2: The Prime Minister signalled to me that he wants to have a constructive and positive relationship with the Scottish Government, and I take the Prime Minister at his word. I've known him a long time and he said that directly to me. So I look forward to working with the Prime Minister and the UK Government to advance the interests of improving the lives of people in Scotland.
1: A teenage girl and a woman have died after a group got into difficulty in the water off the coast of West Mersey. Essex police say they were called by the ambulance service late yesterday afternoon. A third person is also said to be in a serious condition in hospital. A public memorial for Anne Widdecombe will be held later this year. The 78-year-old was found dead at her home earlier this month. Joshua Kerry, who's 28, appeared in court charged with her murder. And a twice daily pill which helps people with multiple sclerosis walk more easily is to be rolled out on the NHS in England. For On Radio News Hub, I'm Frankie Hess.
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5: Hello, Severn Trent here. Great news. We've finished working on Ford Green Road and it's now open to traffic again, 6 weeks earlier than planned. Thanks for bearing with us. We're now moving on to Sneed Green, starting on Mornington Road and working into August. We're also in Birches Head, Burslem and Hanley. 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It's in our nature.
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1: I think my hair stopped growing. Is that even a thing? 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He's probably sick of me. He said go easy on yourself, but what does that even mean? 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
2: Business rates will be cut by 20% for pubs, clubs and live music venues across England from April next year. That's what the Prime Minister, Andy Burnham, has announced. It comes as a part of a series of measures that his government has brought in to provide breathing space to the public and businesses as they experience cost pressures. But during a keynote speech, the Conservative leader, Kemi Badenoch, says his ambitions for the UK are too small.
3: I've enjoyed his dodgy dancing and even the shocking revelation that he puts the milk first in his tea. I'm glad he's got a sense of humour. It's needed in his job. But when I look at the plans that he's announced for the country, I find myself asking, is that it?
2: Next, a teenage girl and a woman in her 40s have died following an incident off the coast in Essex. Emergency services were called there late yesterday afternoon to reports that several people had got into difficulty in the water. And the Commonwealth Games kick off in Glasgow today. Glasgow's welcoming competitors for the second time in 12 years. That's the latest from Radio News Hub. I'm Tanita Sims.
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Dave Tonsolier, Six Towns Radio, welcome indeed. Now where do we go? 2 hours of me every Monday and Tuesday around your lunchtime, 1 till 3. 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

0: across Stoke-on-Trent and Newcastle-under-Lyme, on DAB, online and on mobile. 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
1: A man who planned a terror attack with his friend has been jailed for life with a minimum term of 17 years. 31-year-old Mohammed Bashir's friend Jihad al-Shami went on a fatal knife attack at a Manchester synagogue less than 2 months later. Next, Andy Burnham says business rates will be cut by 20% for pubs, clubs and live music venues across England from April next year. It becomes part of a series of measures that the Prime Minister has brought in. But during a keynote speech, the Conservative leader Kemi Badenoch says she's been left underwhelmed.
2: We have a demographic challenge to solve, a borders crisis requiring tough choices, and our new Prime Minister's big ideas are £2 bus fares and £45 off energy bills, when the average bill is nearly £2,000, and that will only last for 6 months anyway.
1: And Glasgow is taken to the stage today. It's the start of the Commonwealth Games, with more than 3,000 athletes from 74 nations expected to compete. That's the latest from Radio News Hub. 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

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Then tune in to Nikki T when she rewinds the weekend every Sunday between 4 and 6. She'll be playing music like this

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Join me, Dan Townley, every Sunday from 7 till 10 a.m. for the Dan Townley Breakfast Show. 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We play the world famous Six Towns Six. We have a lot of fun along the way, talking about what's going on in the news. 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

0: Your station, your voice. 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For 40 years, the new Vic Theatre has put you at the heart of the action. And in 2026, we're celebrating with an unforgettable season. 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
4: Hello, Severn Trent here. Great news. We finished working on Ford Green Road and it's now open to traffic again, 6 weeks earlier than planned. Thanks for bearing with us. We're now moving on to Sneed Green, starting on Mornington Road and working into August. We're also in Birches Head, Burslem and Hanley. 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

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Are you with me? Are you with me?

0: 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Are you with me? 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
3: Police chief says he's deeply sorry over missed opportunities to potentially uncover the plot to attack a synagogue in Manchester. 35-year-old Jihad Al-Shami carried out a terrorist attack last year at the Heaton Park Hebrew Congregation Synagogue in which two worshippers were killed. But police had already seized his mobile phone containing details of his extremist mindset but did not analyse the contents until after he launched the attack. It comes as his friend, 31-year-old Mohammed Bashir, has been sentenced for life. He planned a separate terror attack with Al-Shami. He'll serve a minimum term of 17 years. Mrs. Justice Chima Grubb delivered the sentence.
4: Your interactions caught on video in the mosque on the 9th of August show two equally engaged and enthusiastic men planning an atrocity against a British military facility.
3: And Glasgow is taking to the stage today. It's the start of the Commonwealth Games with more than 3,000 athletes from 74 nations expected to compete. That's the latest from Radio News Hub. I'm Tanita Sims.
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5: Hello, Severn Trent here. Great news. We finished working on Ford Green Road and it's now open to traffic again, 6 weeks earlier than planned. Thanks for bearing with us. We're now moving on to Sneed Green, starting on Mornington Road and working into August. We're also in Birches Head, Burslem and Hanley. 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
1: A police chief says he's deeply sorry over missed opportunities to potentially uncover the plot to attack a synagogue in Manchester. 35-year-old Jihad Al-Shami carried out a terrorist attack last year at the Heaton Park Hebrew Congregation Synagogue, in which two worshippers were killed. But police had already seized his mobile phone containing details of his extremist mindset, but did not analyse the contents until after he launched the attack. It comes as his friend, 31-year-old Mohammed Bashir, has been sentenced for life. He planned a separate terror attack with Al-Shami. He'll serve a minimum term of 17 years. Mrs. Justice Chima Grubb delivered the sentence.
2: Your example must stand as a warning to men who are attracted by this form of militant, violent and destructive Islam for religious or political reasons.
1: And the Commonwealth Games kick off in Glasgow today. Running for 11 days, Glasgow is welcoming competitors, officials and visitors from across the Commonwealth for the second time in 12 years. That's the latest from Radio News Hub. I'm Tanita Sims.
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5: Hello, Severn Trent here. Great news. We finished working on Ford Green Road and it's now open to traffic again, 6 weeks earlier than planned. Thanks for bearing with us. We're now moving on to Sneed Green, starting on Mornington Road and working into August. We're also in Birches Head, Burslem and Hanley. 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
1: Police have revealed they failed to check the Manchester synagogue attacker's phones despite arresting him on two separate occasions. Greater Manchester Police's Chief Constable Sir Stephen Watson says he's deeply sorry. 35-year-old Jihad Al-Shami killed two worshippers at the Heaton Park synagogue last year. It comes as Shami's friend Mohammed Bashir has been jailed for planning to carry out a terror attack at the UK's Defence Academy in Swindon. Mrs Justice Chima Grubb delivered the sentence.
2: Your interactions caught on video in the mosque show two equally engaged and enthusiastic men planning an atrocity against a British military facility for religious and political reasons.
1: A mother and daughter who died at a beach in Essex have been named by their family as 42-year-old Shali Rahman and 15-year-old Samir Rahman. Pubs, clubs and live music venues have broadly welcomed plans to cut business rates by 20%, and rain is set to return to the UK this weekend as parts of the country are on the brink of drought. That's the latest from Radio News Hub. I'm David Hall.
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5: Hello, Seven Trent here. Great news. We finished working on Ford Green Road and it's now open to traffic again, 6 weeks earlier than planned. Thanks for bearing with us. We're now moving on to Sneed Green, starting on Mornington Road and working into August. We're also in Birches Head, Burslem and Hanley. 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It's in our nature.
1: 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Across Stoke-on-Trent and Newcastle under Lyme. 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

0: across Stoke-on-Trent and Newcastle-under-Lyme, on DAB, online and on mobile. 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
1: Police have revealed they failed to check the Manchester synagogue attacker's phones despite arresting him on two separate occasions. Greater Manchester Police's Chief Constable Sir Stephen Watson says he's deeply sorry. 35-year-old Jihad Al-Shami killed two worshippers at the Heaton Park Synagogue last year. It comes as Shami's friend Mohammed Bashir has been jailed for planning to carry out a terror attack at the UK's Defence Academy in Swindon. Mrs Justice Chima Grubb delivered the sentence.
2: Your interactions caught on video in the mosque show two equally engaged and enthusiastic men planning an atrocity against a British military facility for religious and political reasons.
1: A mother and daughter who died at a beach in Essex have been named by their family as 42-year-old Shali Rahman and 15-year-old Samir Rahman. Pubs, clubs and live music venues have broadly welcomed plans to cut business rates by 20%, and rain is set to return to the UK this weekend as parts of the country are on the brink of drought. That's the latest from Radio News Hub. I'm David Hall.
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1: Yes, it is official for the second year running, the best community radio show. 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Is it might be three years on the trot. Certainly more than one anyway. Yeah. Best in the whole of Staffordshire. Just have a think about that. The whole of Staffordshire. So there we go. 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I'm Dave Johnson.
2: I'm Dave Grieveson.
1: What have we got on the show today then, mate?
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1: Best station.
2: Right, let's go then. In no particular order. Yes. We've got true or false. Or false or true.
1: Which one is it?
2: It's true or false this week. And then we'll have a Let's Get Lyrical, where I read out some famous lyrics from a song way gone by. We'll have some TV tunes again from old TVs.
1: Old TV shows?
2: I couldn't get my words out then.
1: Yeah, it's shows.
2: It is shows.
1: TV shows.
2: Okay. We'll have all clued up. We'll have two or all clued ups where we give two clues out and again see if you can guess what they are. We'll have a cup of tea with three. Three songs played by the same artist while we put the kettle on, well, I do, and make Dave a nice cup of coffee.
1: Oh, he does a great job of that, I tell you now.
2: And then we'll have a Who Are You? And with a pick and mix in between each clue, some shout-outs and birthday wishes, and some great
1: music. It's all coming up. How are you coping with this heat wave, mate?
2: All right. Good. Can't moan, can we?
1: Well, this is for you, then.
2: Thank you.

0: across Stoke-on-Trent, Newcastle-under-Lyme and beyond. 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
9: Yes, we're all clued up here in the studio, and we'll start off with the first clue of our first all clued up of today's show. And this is the clue: in the direction of the gorge.
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1: All clued up, clue number two. But before Grebo does, I'll give you clue one once again. It is this: in the direction of the gorge.
2: And it's by the Skids.
1: Do you want that again? In the direction of the gorge.
2: By the Skids.

So we've got your brain working already on the all clued up. What about the TV tunes? You want it now, don't you? You're going to get it now, aren't you?

0: So one of them's easy, the other two are not, if you can work any of them out at all. In the meantime, what about the all clued up just once more in the direction of the gorge?
1: By the skids.
0: It was, of course, this.

0: Well, we've had quite a few answers to the TV tunes. I don't know if anyone's got all three, though, have they?
1: No, not all three.
0: No one's got all three. So if you've got two, in fact, if you've got one, you've done well, obviously. But if you've got two, then maybe you've won it this week. The prize is...
1: on the way.
0: Yeah, the prize on your way, but we... Oh, no, we've lost your address.
2: Bargain Hunt.

0: Kojak. Who loves you, baby?
1: Yeah, that's what we're talking about.
2: Yeah. There you go. Nobody got all three. I can't believe
0: it. Kojak one, I think.
2: I can't believe it. That's the one where everybody seemed to struggle on. So, will you struggle with this one then? Especially if I can find the jingle again, because you know what I'm like for these jingles. Here we go.
0: Let's get into lyrical. When my friends told me you had someone new, I didn't believe a single word was true. I showed them all I had faith in you.
2: Very good, mate.
0: It's difficult.
2: Yeah.
0: It's difficult.
2: Yeah, it's difficult to disguise it in a way, isn't
0: it? Is, yeah. It is, yeah.
2: Well, I know your skill set means you'll be able to do it again.
0: When?
2: Go for it. Sorry.
0: Right. When my friends told me you had someone new, I didn't believe a single word was true. I showed them all I had faith in you.
2: There we go. Difficult or easy? Let you decide. Let us know what you think it is, who it's by, etc. So anyway, it's time for birthdays. 23rd of July. Today, Andy Hollins, it's his birthday. Tomorrow, the 24th, Karen Burton. And on the 25th, it's Mick Mundy, our mate. So, what about today, though? Somebody a bit more famous, multi-instrumentalist Andy McKay. Who is he with? I'll tell you, shall I?
0: Yeah.
2: Roxy Music.
0: I thought Andy McKay. Andy McKay.
2: Well, same difference.
0: Yeah.
2: They hit the charts with several hits, including this one.

0: Let it go. Let it go. Wanna get let it go. Let's get let it go.
1: I think the jingle's broke me.
0: I think it's better with the jingle.
1: Go on,
0: anyway, then. Anyway, got a bit of a clue for you here now. Put me right off. It's from 1973, the version that we're going to be playing, but previously released by Maxine Brown, Manfred Mann, Cher, among others, and some others as well.
1: Yes,
0: but anyway, when my friends told me you had someone new, I didn't believe a single word was true. I showed them all I had faith in you. So there you go. 1973.
1: I've got to say it again. You are the expert. You're laughing, but you are. You are the expert at Let's Get Lyrical. It wouldn't sound the same if I had heard it.
0: Ooh, I don't know.
1: No, I don't think so. Starman.
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7: Hello, Severn Trent here. Great news. We've finished working on Ford Green Road and it's now open to traffic again, 6 weeks earlier than planned. Thanks for bearing with us. We're now moving on to Sneed Green, starting on Mornington Road and working into August. We're also in Birch's Head, Burslem and Hanley. 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

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Yes, I'm back on breakfast, my friends. 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We play the world famous Six Towns Six. 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

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Now where do we go? 2 hours of me every Monday and Tuesday around your lunchtime, 1 till 3. 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

0: across Stoke-on-Trent and Newcastle-under-Lyme, on DAB, online and on mobile. 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
1: The early prisoner release scheme is to be put on hold. Prime Minister Andy Burnham's ordered a review into the Sentencing Act, which would have seen thousands of prisoners released after serving just a third of their jail term instead of half. The measure was designed to ease prison overcrowding. Next, a man who planned a terror attack with his friend has been jailed for life. 31-year-old Mohamed Bashir and Jihad Al-Shami were planning to target the UK's Defence Academy in Swindon. 2 months later, Al-Shami went on to carry out a fatal knife attack at a Manchester synagogue. Mrs. Justice Chima Grubb delivered the sentence.
2: Your interactions caught on video in the mosque on the 9th of August show two equally engaged and enthusiastic men planning an atrocity against a British military facility for religious and political reasons.
1: And pubs, clubs and live music venues have broadly welcomed plans to cut business rates by 20%. It's the latest policy announcement by the new PM. That's the latest from Radio News Hub. I'm David Hall.
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5: So anyway, it's time for shout-outs. Do you think we can or should do a new jingle just for shout-outs? Just go... Shout out, something like that. Yeah. What do you think?
6: We'll make one then. Put it on the album for Christmas.
5: It's a bit short of tracks on that album, isn't it?
6: We'll probably
5: get that done.
6: Yeah.
5: So, yeah, it is time for shout outs. Big shout out to, and these are in no particular order, Barney and Pat, Les, Pam and Jean, Bev, Denise, Blackie and Kim, Gino and Carol, John and Julie, Margaret, who's still recuperating at home. Quick recovery, mate. Liv, Paula, Jenko, Kelly and Mark, and also Chris. Andy, Johnny and Jan Harrison, Heather and Janice, and anyone else who happens to be listening. So what about that? Let's get lyrical, mate.
6: Well, like we said earlier, it's been recorded by quite a few artists, but were you going to do the one by Rod Stewart? And yes, it was, oh no, not my baby.

0: true
1: Want
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1: Why not
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0: Time for true or false? Or should that be time for false or true? Oh, whatever. It's time now anyway. Jonto, do us a favor. Tell everybody. Here's Grebo.
2: He's here in the studio all the way from, well, not that far away, actually, but he's here. Sorry about my throat here. It's excitement, that is. He's here with us. It's live in the studio, Dave Grieverson.
3: Oh, what a rage. In Milan, Italy, it's illegal to eat pizza when driving close to a prison or a courthouse. In Milan, in Italy, it's illegal to allow your dog to bark when close to funerals or near schools.
2: Mommy, how would you stop that happening?
3: In Milan, Italy, it's legal. It's a legal requirement to smile at all times, except at funerals or in hospitals.
2: I'll tell you what, they're all unbelievable. Give us again, mate. Please give us again. It's going to take some thinking about this.
3: In Milan, Italy, it's illegal to eat pizza when driving close to a prison or a courthouse. In Milan, Italy, it's illegal to allow your dog to bark when close to funerals or near schools. And in Milan, Italy, it's a legal requirement to smile at all times, except at funerals or in hospitals. One of them statements is
2: true. One of them is true, yeah. I can't think which one it could be.

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1: We're all clued up.
2: 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Carry on jogging.
1: What?
2: Carry on jogging.
1: Carry on jogging. I was going to ask you to repeat that, but you have. You have anyway, haven't you? We'll be back with another clue for carry on jogging.
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1: All clued up, clue number two. But first, we'll have a repeat of clue number one.
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2: Great answers.
1: Just not right. But with this one, it should do it. The Spencer Davies Group. Let's have that first clue once again.
2: Carry on jogging.
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1: Yes, I don't know what happened there. It just cut. Nothing we did, honestly, promise you. If you like that song, I'm sorry. So all I can say. Anyway, what are we on now, mate?
2: We can get it on the album for Christmas, can't we?
1: We might well put that on. Depends on copyright issues and all that.
2: Yeah,
1: of course.
2: Yeah.
1: But, so I'll save him. It's going to be a bumper album this time, I promise you. So, yes, we've done that. So
2: true
1: now
2: or false,
1: it's true or false. True or false answer.
2: So the true answer is, in Milan, Italy, it's a...

0: It is time for Who Are You? Where we read out four clues, and you've got to try and work out who the heck we're on about. But in between those clues, we've got this week's pick and mix. And this week, it's three songs, very, very different songs, I have to say.
1: Right.
0: Yeah, usually get something, a similar theme, you know. Well, yeah. No, nothing linking these at all, apart from the fact... What?
1: I'm just going to say, but like, people can like, send the songs in, songs that they haven't heard for a while. Don't talk about the favourite songs.
0: No, exactly.
1: Just songs that they haven't heard for a while.
0: Well, Karen Roberts has chosen the pick and mix for this week's interesting choice. Before we play any of those, though, let's give you the first clue to Who Are You? Born in August 1940, he's an English pop singer best known for his cover of a song in 1968. And I know you'll want that again.
1: Yes, please.
0: I'm going to give it again then. Born in August 1940, he's an English pop singer best known for his cover of a song in 1968. He's the first pick-a-mix chosen by Karen Roberts.

I've got to say, this week's Who Are You is quite a tricky one, actually. I'm not expecting many people at all to get this. But anyway, here's clue number two. His follow-up single, Belfast Boy, was composed in honour of the Manchester United and Northern Ireland player George Best. Everybody's heard of George Best, but haven't heard of that song. I'll give it again. His follow-up single, Belfast Boy, was composed in honour of the Manchester United and Northern Ireland player George Best. Here's the second one of Karen's Pick a Mix.

0: Go on then, here's clue number three. I told you it's a tricky one this week, but if you really, really, really know your music, you might just get it off this. Before his solo success, he was a singer with The Sorrows.
1: We'll have that again then, Dave.
0: Will you?
1: Yes, please.
0: Go on, then.
1: Doesn't mean anything to me whatsoever.
0: No, I had a feeling it wouldn't. But anyway, before his solo success, he was a singer with The Sorrows. Here's the third song for our pick a mix this week, chosen by Karen Roberts. And I did tell you, and is this the right word? Eclectic mix?
1: Well, anyway, you're wrong, bloke, Dave. You're the wrong bloke, aren't you?
0: You'll do a different, mate. You know what I mean? Yeah. So here's the third one.

0: great tracks chosen by Karen Roberts this week for her Pick and Mix. Don't forget, if you want your Pick and Mix played, well, you better send it first, haven't you?
1: Yeah.
0: If we haven't got it, we can't play it. But anyway, I'm going to give you an extra bit than what I was going to on clue number four, because I found out that he was actually born Donald Arthur Maughan, that's M-A-U-G-H-N, in 1940 in Coventry. That's right. Where he was. That's what his name when he was born. He's still alive.
1: All right.
0: He's living in Coventry, presumably not in an Indian reservation. So I'll just give you that again. He was born Donald Arthur Maughan. He's still alive, living in Coventry, presumably not in an Indian reservation.

Like great music. Music from the past. 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Then tune in to Nikki T when she rewinds the weekend every Sunday between 4 and 6. She'll be playing music like this

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6: Hello, Severn Trent here. Great news. We've finished working on Ford Green Road and it's now open to traffic again, 6 weeks earlier than planned. Thanks for bearing with us. We're now moving on to Sneed Green, starting on Mornington Road and working into August. We're also in Birches Head, Burslem and Hanley. 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
7: We're going to be winding up the show now. Don't forget, stay tuned though, because we've got a great show straight after us at 7 o'clock with Johnny F. He plays some fantastic music, so you can listen to that for a couple of hours. But and also, don't forget, we will be playing out with a few tunes. We don't just go and leave it, that's it. One or two good tunes coming up very, very shortly. But in the meantime, it's here from me.
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7: Except for one thing, yes. Who are you? Did you manage to work it out? Did that fourth clue give it you? It tells what it is. Don Farden. Heard of him? Well, he signed this. Ending Reservation.

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Choose your color. Let's paint and create this space together. What if imagination had a song, a tone, a melody? It might sound like

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Make sure to remind yourself that you are just as creative as they are destructive. Every time we sing a note, we build a new possibility, a new world. All right, children, here we go. Sing it with me.

Thursday evening, 7 p.m, Six Towns Radio. Johnny F back with another 2 hours of new soulful music. We began this week with a stunning track from Jametta Rose from her new Metasun project. It's going to be a special spiritual soul jazz album. More tracks from that as they become available. Usual mix of varied styles between now and nine. Next three, Baby Rose from her album Yearnalism. Is This Love featuring Elmer Mean Amal Zenab, Only If, and from Futuriska 20, 20 years of the Futuriska label, rare and unreleased tracks on vinyl. It's Mark Rapson and his take on the classic People Make the World Go Round, featuring Deborah Jordan, Georgie Sweet, and Nathan Thomas.

0: across Stoke-on-Trent, Newcastle-under-Lyme and beyond. 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

More new talent comes in the form of Ane and a tune called Sunshine. Then one of the albums we featured last year from Mishi Guerrero gets a remix project. This is Emotions featuring Mindsign. Great album, tribute to Sade's Lover's Rock album. It's called The Rock That We Swam To by Matt Matt and Friends. Really interesting project and absolutely free to download from their Bandcamp page. The track featured here is By Your Side.

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6: 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This week, Daniela Andrade, I See Red, Elsa Michaela, Gail Belmonte, I Don't Want To, Graciella featuring Benita, IDT, YLM.

Japanese neo-soul from Neo Yoshika. Album out now called South. This is Inner Universe featuring Misha Yusihalme and Shan Shan Lu. And Lauren Mickey in between. And Olympia Vitalis, fine UK talent, Lady Luck.

So much good new music at the moment. A couple of other albums worth checking from Vice Beats and Right Keys Only. Enough, and this track Moving On. GOMME, spelt G-O-M-M-E, Evenings and Weekends, debut, Kokoroko remix. Seems to be a few around at the moment. This one, Never Lost, and it's Luigi Luna remix.

Opas from the Real Nez episode 8, Because of You, Colonel Red's latest single. A couple of great tracks on this. This is the Hot 16 remix, and just a little bit more from Gwen Bunn's The Interim Volume 1, Extra Mile.

The Jux released their tribute to Blue Note in an album form after quite a few singles. The album's called Blue Note Special. This is Cantaloupe Island, done in their own particular style. A couple of reggae tracks, Joe York and the Co-operators, Dub on Cable Street, and Mo Colours with the Co-operators, Fruits of the Deer.

Just four tunes in the end of show mini mix for you this week. Jura Sound System's new EP, Morning Star. This track is Savannah featuring Linda Fox. Precious Sounds remix out of Cedric Brooks and Dubism on Love and Praises. Calitechnis and Mango Heist. Jazzy As the World Turns. For the dance floor, it's Kyla Kilzer and Max Noir on True Thoughts. Breakthrough Breckett remix. Hope you've enjoyed a few tunes. Introduced you to something you didn't know. Keep supporting your fine local community radio station. Until next week, be kind, stay safe, take care. Johnny F. saying bye for now.

on dancing and we keep on dancing and we keep on motherfucking dancing. It's the only thing that makes sense. A universal language before the noise sets in. Remember, please remember, you're a lover, not a pretender. There's nothing realer than a body moving and sweating, unapologetic.

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Hi everybody, it's me, Toby, from the Six Towns Radio Breakfast Show, inviting you to join me every weekday from 7am. I know it's early, but I'm going to wake you with some great music, some great chat, and maybe the odd special guest. So why not wake up with not another take again. 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You know, I could spend a load of time doing these jingles, but I'm just going to tell you, it's a great show. 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
1: 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There's something for everyone. All in our unique Theatre in the Round. 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The New Vic Theatre. 40 years of bold storytelling, and we're just getting started.
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5: Hello, Seven Trent here. Great news. We finished working on Ford Green Road and it's now open to traffic again, 6 weeks earlier than planned. Thanks for bearing with us. We're now moving on to Sneed Green, starting on Mornington Road and working into August. We're also in Birches Head, Burslem and Hanley. 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It's in our nature.
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5: Hello, Severn Trent here. 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We finished working on Ford Green Road and it's now open to traffic again, 6 weeks earlier than planned. 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